the past produced records. These records were successful and produced considerable results. But the funds have been spent, and very well spent. And for this reason, we're now producing.

I have a dream that one day this nation will rise up, live out the true meaning of its creed. We hold these truths to be self-evident that all